More rest. You're not alone. We are here now, thanks to the children. Thanks to Maury. That guide us. The path was revealed. We are here now. Inside the grotto. I'm entering the grotto to visit you. I'm not looking, only listening. Some messages must remain cryptic. Their meaning, if exposed too clearly, would be too dazzling, blinding us, burning our eyes. Maury, Morris, poetry, faith, our guides. Just as the vegetal world, with its unsettling colors, warmth of imminent dangers, red poison, blazing tone. The treasure lies in access to the secrets of time. Maury, guardian of memory. Maras, guardian of time.

Hey, hey, hey. It's Issue here with the 10th episode of Awkward Position. Welcome aboard. And I'm glad to be here with you. And it's the final episode of this season, which marks for me quite a moment. And yeah, I'm happy to begin the summer. I hope you too. Today we get we have a long and rather calm intro, so get comfortable.

So then for the first time in my life, a majority of people are older than me and a bit beyond, and like a couple of revolutions are ahead of me. And I don't know, I feel like I keep thinking that I'm in line, like running the same race, but the wind keeps pushing me further and further back. Like each time there's a tug on something, I make the mistake of looking behind me. I'm always thirsty if I think too hard, I'll lose a train of thought. It's not me, but it's me, but it's something I'm following, a shadow for a way shadow, the one that spins a two when you're approaching a street lamp, and it makes you check. See, you did it again, you look behind you. Bad talk. Watching the bike and listening to Jillian Welch, her voice repeats times revelator. I'm watching the water make the concrete look like India ink. I used to spend so much time as a kid watching the inverse reflection. Imagine it was a problem to the inverse, where if I waited for the right moment, I could fall in. I think about my friend, of a friend's brother who slipped on black ice and died. Short flame. My day tells me to be careful as I go home, and each time I speed up, I feel the wheels slide beneath me, and then I slow down. I'm not really an adrenaline junkie, I'd like to be. Think death, the closeness of it, a risk perhaps on the heart. Accelerates is the only way to slow down time or speed it up. A second second plate number feels like 60 seconds. And near-death experiences as workers of individual saying that time slowed down for them, as if they had minutes, hours to contemplate what to do to meditate pain. So much of our my existence feels like I'm just trying to meditate pain. I say experts that some of those that fall in a near-death experience or a traumatic experience heard music. I flirt like a boy, I'm wearing a leather jacket and my hat is crooked to the side. I sit with my legs so far apart, I need to let my ego breathe. I think I need air.

that reading, right? What was I saying too much? I think I'm a compulsive writer, compulsive thinker. I wouldn't even call myself a writer. There's so many that paint marks more beautiful. It makes me want to tear the sky from its curtain rod. I think I'm just nervous and I have too much to say, too much to say, too much to say. Despite the fact that I don't talk much of first impressions, I've got a lot to say. I hate time, I need time. I hate that we even invented a clock. It's incessant ticking, makes me want to throw up. It's weird, it's strange, you're stealing your time. Maybe I don't hate time, maybe I need time. I hate that I have to measure mark time. I hate that.

just as good story that never actually ends. There is no hurry in the ending of today's episode. So yeah, thank you so much for everyone who's been listening today or in the record later. Yeah, that was the 10th episode of Awkward Position. Ride with me for the next 5 minutes. See ya.

The DJ eases a spliff from his lyrical lips and smilingly orders, cease!

I had no money for the pub, so I decided to go for a walk. I found myself wandering aimlessly to the west, past a terrace of chip and kebab shops and laundrettes near the tube station. I crossed the street and headed into virgin territory. I'd never been this way before. Gravel-dashed houses alternated with square 60s offices, and the white pavements undulated with cracks and litter. I walked and walked because there was nothing else for me to do, and by degrees, the light began to fade. The mouth of an avenue led me to the verge of a long, greasy A-road that rose up in the far distance, with symmetrical terraces falling steeply down then up again from the distant railway station. There were four benches to my right, interspersed with those strange bushes that grow in the area, whose blossoms are so pale yellow they seem translucent, almost spectral. And suddenly tired, I sat down. I held my head in my hands, feeling like shit, but a sudden breeze escaped from the terraces, and for a moment I lost my thoughts in its unexpected coolness. I looked up, and I realized I was sitting in a photograph. I remembered clearly, this photograph was taken by my mother in 1982 outside our front garden in Hampshire. It was slightly underexposed. I was still sitting on the bench, but the colours and the planes of the road and horizon had become the photo. If I looked hard, I could see the lines of the window ledge in the original photograph were now composed by a tree branch and the silhouetted edge of a grass verge. The sheen of the flash on the window was replicated by bonfire smoke, drifting infinitesimally slowly from behind a fence. My sister's face had been dimly visible behind the window, and yes, there were pale stars far off to the west that traced out the lines of a toddler's eyes and mouth. When I look back at this, there's nothing to grasp, no starting point. I was inside an underexposed photo from 1982, but I was also sitting on a bench in Haringey. Strongest of all was the feeling of 1982-ness. Dizzy, illogical, as if none of the intervening disasters and wrong turns had happened yet. I felt guilty and inconsolably sad. I felt the instinctive tug back to school, the memory of shopping malls, cooking, driving in my mother's car. All gone, gone forever. I just sat there for a while. I was so tired that I didn't bother trying to work out what was going on. I was happy just to sit in the photo while it lasted, which wasn't for long anyway. The light faded, the wind caught the smoke, the stars dimmed under the glare of the street lamps. I got up and walked away from the squat little benches and an oncoming gang of kids. A bus was rumbling to my rescue down the hill with a great big Via Alexandra Palace on its front, and I realized I did want to drink after

I just want to say I really appreciate this because nobody ever asks to use my voice for a track. To read in a time of war, to read it again, to think about it, to read it aloud, to record it, to try again, to listen back, to send and unsend. To worry about getting old, to feel old, to remember I felt older before. 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To feel your mood like the weather, to not let it affect me anymore. To not let it affect me anymore.

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0: un peu de punk, ça fait toujours du bien pour accompagner son seum. Le groupe de Evan Dando revient après près de 20 ans avec un nouvel album Love Chant qui sortira le 24 octobre prochain sur Fire Records.
1: What you want to do?
2: Well, we want to be free. We want to be free to do what we want to do. And we want to get loaded and we want to have a good time. And that's what we're going to do.
3: Well, wait, baby, let's go.
2: We're going to have a good time. 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

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'Cause I can see the future, and it's a place

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Now I'm gonna come off too strong, but still أصل فلاحي, I'm planting the seeds. Yeah, I need, I can get you what you need, but I hate it when a text go green. 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From Gaza with love, if they had it their way, we would never go back. From Gaza with love, baby, فلسطين عسنساني وبنت بلادي عجباني. فضلكم احكوا مش سامع. 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
1: you wanna piss me right to creed and right to read my old 90s.

New sun, new moon, new sun, new moon, new sun, new moon, new sun, new moon, new sun, new moon, new sun, new moon, new sun, new moon, new sun, new moon, new sun, new moon, new sun, new moon, new sun, new moon, new sun, new moon, new sun, new moon, new sun, new moon, new sun, new moon, new sun, new moon, new sun, new moon, new sun, new moon, new sun, new moon, new sun, new moon, new sun, new moon, new sun, new moon, new sun, new moon, new sun, new moon, new sun, new moon, new sun, new moon, new sun, new moon, new sun, new moon, new sun, new moon, new sun, new moon, new sun, new moon, new sun, new moon, new sun, new moon, new sun, new moon, new sun, new moon, new sun, new moon, new sun, new moon, new sun, new moon, new sun, new moon, new sun, new moon, new sun, new moon, new sun, new moon, new sun, new moon, new sun, new moon, new sun, new moon, new sun, new moon, new sun, new moon, new s

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O talus sloped speared summit. 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

0: C'était Balek, aux éditions Béton Roman.
1: One of proto-romantic movement in German literature and music which occurred from the late 1760s to the early 1780s, emphasizing individual subjectivity and the free expression of emotions.
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If Madonna calls, I'm not here. 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If Madonna calls, I'm not here. If Madonna calls, I'm not here.